0: You're missing home. Only know you love her when you let her go. 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

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There's no use to complain. Still you and no one else. So put your warm little hands where I can see them. 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If you get any out of this,